0: 2.
1: How could I not leak it? I look so good, you look so good, maybe we should all leak it together. F*** it. You only live once, let the people see.

But if you carry on abusing, you'll be robbed from us. I refuse to lose another friend to drugs. Just come home.

0: Yahoo! Go! 1, 2, 3, 4, 1, 2, 3, 4.
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